get those goosebumps every time, yeah. You come around, yeah. You ease my mind, you make everything feel fine. Worry about those comments, I'm way too numb, yeah. It's way too dumb, yeah.

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1: Let's get the party started. See you at the bar, you was hardly talking. That's when I knew that your heart was scarring. Friends to lovers need a part to star in. Like, wait, babe, let

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1: FM. Let's get the party started. See you at the bar, you was hardly talking. That's when I knew that your heart was scarring. Friends to lovers need a part to star in. Like, wait, babe, let me

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2: 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Our colors will fade eventually, so if our time is running out, day after day, we'll make the mundane a masterpiece. Oh my, my, oh my, my love, I take one look at you, you're taking me out.

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Basement Jacks. Steve Angelo's remix from Where's Your Head At? One World Radio, the sound of Tomorrowland, Rob Green and Diesem Samstag. Gleich, BB and Q Band, Mr. Belt and Weasel live on the main stage, Tomorrowland Winter aus dem letzten Jahr. Aber erstmal Chris Stassi.

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